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2: I have a ready now, ED-29, going to west side to the ED. This is... I don't really have any info in here, actually.
1: Copy,
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1: Crew 1 and 2 in the 516, checking it out.
2: Good morning, you're good to sign in. 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

0: 二号那个青山。
1: 热怪。Okay, if we can put a note on this address, we're going to be leaving the subject in Guanis, but his mother is highly intoxicated and the one who called us and was completely uncooperative and hostile to EMS. So if we get called back, we will need law enforcement to respond.
2: I copy that. I will fill that.
1: Thank you so much.
2: Absolutely.
1: Okay,
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1: call us if you want to.
3: 16, copy.

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Priority 4, Squad 1, unknown problem, 130 West 24th Street, Unit 207, at Columbia House. Map page 2122.

0: 1519, Freeler in Brush Prairie, 18905 Northeast 158th Street. Medic 1610, code 3, sick person, 7414 Alabama Drive.
1: Hello.
0: 1610 responding, 1711.
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2: 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Priority 2, engine 3. Six person, 7414 Alabama Drive, map page 2232.

0: 1619-19, code 3 seizure, 18905 Northeast 168th Street in Brush Prairie, 1674, transporting 17 Tulsa.
1: Hey, 672, on the transport.
0: This is clearing. 1672, transporting 1619, responding 1712. Great. 210 Northwest Harney Street.
2: 32, yes.
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0: 1976. We are ready to go. Where do you need us?
1: 1576-76. I need to start you for a 1730 at Southwest. ER 21 going to Lackamas Creek. Post acute on Northeast Dallas Street in Camas.
0: How are you responding?
1: 1676. Thank you. 1718.

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1: Hey, copy.
2: Yeah.
1: We do have a EOS 1800.
0: Copy. I thought it was 1830. I'll show you how to divide out. Other unit was covered.

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1: 1615, do you have service?
0: 1615, copy. 15, I am going to put you guys off of your lunch in the 5-5 area at 1722.
1: 15, we got it. This is 1530, we're ready to go.
0: 1630, copy. Star 436.

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2: Thank you.

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1: 1630, 1727. Engine 63, fall 2723, northeast 134th Street, map page 3126.

0: Priority 2, Engine 62, Engine 61, Battalion 61, Commercial Vehicle Fire, 11724 Northwest 11th Court. Priority 2, Engine 62, Engine 61, Battalion 61, Commercial Vehicle Fire, 11724 Northwest 11th Court, Map Page 3134.
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1: 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We're passing church right before.
0: Copy. 1610, you can stand down. 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

0: Bobby? Southwest 1740. 9, what's your guys' EOS? I just want to make sure that we're all on the same page.
1: Okay, 1900.
0: Okay, I thought so. Just making sure. I'm going to have you post 3-2.
1: Can I get you?

0: 1623. Good morning. You're good to sign in. Medic 1610, code 16 person, 13712 Northeast 64th Circle. I don't have a BLS unit that can make that time.
1: Over and out.

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1: Yeah, you can.
0: Copy that, show is responding.
1: Thank you, thank you. I will show you responding. 1610, 36.

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0: 1759-09. You guys are good to head to 50 to grab food. I have you out of service.
1: You're right, doggy. Thank you.
0: You're welcome. Have a good night. 1615-15, you're 1089. 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
0: Happy and out.

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1: Priority 3, engine 31, battalion 31, traffic accident, 17604 Northeast 182nd Avenue. Priority 3, engine 31, battalion 31, traffic accident, 17604 Northeast 182nd Avenue, map page 3318.

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1: Cut off
0: what,
1: please? 25. Once again, that cut off, all I heard was 5.
0: 16771525.
1: 525, thank you very much. You can post 3-4.

0: 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Peters, everyone's out, we'll be investigating.
1: 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Peters, everybody is out. Investigating at 18.

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0: 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My Toyota Charles Robert Sam 0360, cut off and brake check RP.
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0: 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Priority 5, Engine 8. 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Map page 2235. Priority 6, Medic 41, 6 person, 1835 Southeast 7th Avenue, Unit 3. Priority 6, Medic 41, 6 person, 1835 Southeast 7th Avenue, Unit 3, Map page 1312.
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0: 16 and 17, code 3 on breathing difficulty, 3409 Northeast 62 Avenue.
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0: You're going to have Ops 52 back. Battalion 1 is clear, and Engine 3 will remain on scene.
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0: 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Were we given part of the lunch or we didn't know that?
1: 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I have your own unit, but you should get the lunch.
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1: Hey, affirmative. I'm going to give you this trailer 3000 at Northeast 75th Street.
0: 22, we copy. We just come in at 2500.
1: Copy. And it'll be code 3 for an allergic reaction at 3000 Northeast 75th.
2: 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Engine 61, allergies, 3000 Northeast 75th Street. Priority 2, engine 61, allergies, 3000 Northeast 75th Street, map page 2112.

0: 1620 Taylor Street, delayed construction at St. John's and 40th Avenue, medic 1615, free alert 811 East 18th Street, listener.
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Started in 2017, canceled. Additional out of California, but also expired.

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0: A affirmative. Were you interested in an early lunch? You currently have a cover unit.
1: 15, that would be fantastic. Thank you.
0: Copy, Alpha 2.

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0: 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Psychiatric abnormal behavior suicide attempt, unsecure scene. 2716 Southeast 169th Avenue, Unit W212, at Renaissance at 29th Street. Priority 3, Engine 9. Psychiatric abnormal behavior suicide attempt, unsecure scene. 2716 Southeast 169th Avenue, Unit W212, at Renaissance at 29th Street, map page 1201.
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Priority 3, Engine 3, sick person, 1800 Merton Street, Unit 228, at Forest Glen Apartments. Priority 3, Engine 3, sick person, 1800 Merton Street, Unit 228, at Forest Glen Apartments. Map page 2125.

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0: West 45th Avenue and Northwest Sierra Street. Priority 5, Engine 42. Unknown outside fire situation. Northwest 45th Avenue and Northwest Sierra Street. Map Page 2334.

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2: 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Abdominal pain. 1920 Northwest 98th Street. 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

0: 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Is there a gate code for the apartment complex here?
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2: Can you update the call at 4548 and stand by on that? But we got a legal burn, they're putting it out.
0: Okay, copy. 4548. Looks like you're on Ray Court. Shall I update it?
3: Thank you.
0: 1952.

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0: 112. It's down to one lane, lots of traffic. And I can't see how far it goes, but it's up to all of the units heading eastbound on the plane from 112F. 19 Cup Alpha, I didn't know if they were going to be delayed due to lane close.
1: Three with Oregon 466, John Union, New Jersey.

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Northbound 5, exit 3, past fuel, blue Honda Civic with gold wheels. 4P is the friend of the person following the vehicle, advised that they recognize it from a Facebook post, and it shares the correct plate of 936 American George. Encourage friend to call in if they were still going to follow the vehicle.

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0: 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Can you know by UP?
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2: San Juan County, attend 2017 Ford Fusion, Charles David Boy, 6174. Hey, 3-year-old male, William King. Watching this afternoon in the Friday Harbor area.
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0: en route to follow up for a DIS I made yesterday to drop off some paperwork at the residence.
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1: 336, and if I received the, have the contact for that vehicle turned off on the City Streets County.
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Priority 2, engine 5, 6 persons, 4555 Northeast 66th Avenue, Unit 119. Priority 2, engine 5, 6 persons, 4555 Northeast 66th Avenue, Unit 119, map page 2218.

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1: 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There's a Louise Lincoln Union ISM, you know, Frank, date of birth 2001, 0220, and I should be out of Washington.

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0: 1830, Sir Francis 6.
1: Team 23, we're going to be clear with the Systronic.
2: That's 1621, that's clear.
0: Post 3-4, medic 1623, I copy, you're clear with Olympus. Damn it. Medic 1623, let's post 36. Medic 1630, I'm going to turn you back around for 34, please. Pretty much stay in perfect.

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1: And 16 is South West Base now.
0: Upload is green across the board. 81675, variables code 1 diabetic, 410 West 13th Street, 16th, will be turned off for 34, please.

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1: Hi.
0: Looks like 1625 is on scene with this MVA.
1: 19, I'm sorry, who are
0: these? 19 looks like 1625 rolled up on this MVA. They have a patient they're transporting to the hospital, but they might be on scene.
2: 1925, we are not on scene. We will pass this as it occurred. Do call. Mechanism. Do you have time for injuries or if you service a nurse?
0: First time recovery.
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1: Priority 5, engine 65, unknown outside fire situation, 17100 Northeast Union Road. Priority 5, engine 65, unknown outside fire situation, 17100 Northeast.

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1: There, no patients here. They don't need us. When you want us.
0: 19, let's make it 580 medic, 16, 17, I'm going to search you for this freighter, 5414 North, he's 81st out.
2: Yeah, West, correction, East 500, approach to Earth Wolf, place warning 3-4, call northbound.
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0: 1617, quick read for a hemorrhage at 5414 Northeast 81st Avenue, Akron.
1: Five, hemorrhage or laceration, 5414 Northeast 81st Avenue, Unit 210, at Glenwood Place, the Terrace. Priority 3, engine 5, hemorrhage or laceration, 5414 Northeast 81st Avenue, Unit 210, at Glenwood Place, the Terrace. Map page 2217.
2: Orbiting 384, Hall Northbound, Way 1.
3: Send 32110.

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1: Thirty-six, I need you guys once. I'm going to get you up there, head off.
0: 36, copy. Thank you.

unknown object, lane 2. Unknown what the object is and where it is now. RP is also requesting contact. Two, 4, 8, 4, 1, 3, 8, 4, 4, 8.

on exit 28. 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Debris on camera.

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0: Thanks, 16-15-15. We're on the transfer and it's going to be PLS.
1: I copy. 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

0: 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From Sandy, approaching the Glen Jackson and Maroon, Mustang and Red BMW.
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1: I copy, head 434, let me know when you get there. 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

0: 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It's 2039.
1: 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Thank you.

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0: Corrections, Charles, 975760.
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1: I believe the Eagle is going northbound I-5 passing 139. Can you give me more updates on that?

0: 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Last known location was North 579. Back to you.
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0: 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Priority 3, engine 22, fall, 11002 Northeast Wild Road, map page 4209.
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2: Priority 5, engine 63, carbon monoxide inhalation or hazmat, 2302 Northeast 158th Street. Priority 5, engine 63, carbon monoxide inhalation or hazmat, 2302 Northeast 158th Street, map page 3123.

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1: Problem, 15903 Northeast 99th Street. Priority 2, engine 11. Breathing problem, 15903 Northeast 99th Street. Map page 2201.

0: 16-19-19, which was proven available of cancer by you.
1: Yeah, we're canceled by fire. This is at a refusal. Where you at?
2: Copy, 16-19, canceled by fire, head for 3-6, please.
0: Kill
3: a passenger car, goes wrong way on 179th, but not turning around.

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1: Well,

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You guys are going to head over Southwest to take a ALS train for coming out of there, going up at Wages U. Let me know if you need anything.

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2: Jeff Payne, 14106 Northeast 119th Street. Priority 1, Engine 11. Jeff Payne, 14106 Northeast 119th Street. 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
1: Northeast 154 South.

Priority 5, Engine 8, Battalion 2, Investigation Assist, 1-I-205 southbound, at Glen Jackson Bridge southbound. Priority 5, Engine 8, Battalion 2, Investigation Assist, 1-I-205 southbound, at Glen Jackson Bridge southbound, map page 1203.

0: There's one called Rock in Drianoon Collision. Still at 142, mile post 9. Airbags deployed, unknown direction, unknown blocking.
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2: 910 Northeast 12th Street.

0: Abram, it looks like you might want to stage a mess. 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

Priority 3, engine 3, diabetic problem, 7910 Northeast 12th Street, Unit 89. Priority 3, engine 3, diabetic problem, 7910 Northeast 12th Street, Unit 89, map page 2229.

0: the pedestrian. Telephone 205, bridge midspan. For a subject with his legs reportedly over the railing, but an air unit observed that they were not over the railing and took it as a dirt bike or bicycle.
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0: 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Unknown problem. 9211 Northeast 15th Avenue, Unit M147. Priority 4, Squad 61. Unknown problem. 9211 Northeast 15th Avenue, Unit M147. Map page 2102.
1: Sounds like it's a pedestrian that I observed earlier on northbound 205 near Low Plains. White males, safety vest, and he has a big bicycle that has like a lot of trash on the inside. So maybe they're back poorly. Let's see, you know.
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0: 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B10519-52150 Brown Blue. Failure to appear, Duct 3, Mobile, Hart County. And DOC information.
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0: 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Mary 6, 66, 081, triple digits on a motorcycle.
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1250 Willie 125, Beige 2011 POW 550, April 13, 2027, and prior contact. Right.

May 9th. One was 911 called him as an aggressive. Where 336 attempted to contact the address. And the additionals were associated erratics.

May 9th. One was 911 called in as an aggressive. Where 336 attempted to contact the address, and the additionals were associated erratics. May 36,

0: 1630 Code 1 to Temple Street.
1: Three, could run to the creek. 002.

0: 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If you're asking for the status of the county, they are green across the board.
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0: 21, I copy, clear. I'm going to push you. 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

0: Medic 1519, you guys have about 2 minutes left of possible time. 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I'm sorry. 1619 Abram, are you guys able to clear 2 minutes early from the hospital and take a free alert in the 3-4 area?
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1: Priority 3, Squad 61, seizure, 502 Northeast 105th Street. Priority 3, Squad 61, seizure, 502 Northeast 105th Street, map page 3134.
0: For a seizure, 4710 Plamondon Street.
1: Priority 2, Engine 3, seizure, 4710 Plamondon Street, Unit 122, at Fort Vancouver Terrace Apartments. Priority 2, Engine 3, seizure, 4710 Plamondon Street, Unit 122, at Fort Vancouver Terrace Apartments, map page 2219.
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Priority 3, Squad 1, 6 person, 130 West 24th Street, Unit 105, at Columbia House. Priority 3, Squad 1, 6 person, 130 West 24th Street, Unit 105, at Columbia House. 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

0: Estabas. Four, seven, three, FS, AC, 14, Evergreens, or 41.
1: Out of the hospital. Unit 10, go against the 0, cut off.
2: Dispatch, medic 16.3, we're going to need a little more time at the hospital.
1: 3, 0, something, how long are you going to be extended?

0: no medical need here. We'll be clear as well.
1: 1620,
2: got
1: the cancellation.
2: Yeah. 29, I'll be... Oh, stroke.

0: 21, I got you in Cleveland to Randall. There's another unit in there, go again.
1: 1613, Ross is approaching the battle.
0: 13, I copy. Thank you guys for getting that transfer. 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
1: Just south of 95th Street, here for you. Mountains are pretty.
0: Russian 5.

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0: 36100.

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1: Engine 2, assault, 2200 Norris Road, unit 515. Priority 2, engine 2, assault, 2200 Norris Road, unit 515, map page 2124.

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1: 336,

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1: Priority 1, truck 5, Chesteen, 2600 Northeast Minnehaha Street, Unit 29. Priority 1, truck 5, Chesteen, 2600 Northeast Minnehaha Street, Unit 29, map page 2111.

0: 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My NBC's down. 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

1630. 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
1: Northeast 102nd Avenue. Priority 1, engine 6, chest pain, 2215 Northeast 102nd Avenue. 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

0: 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Mary Ocean Nora, Tom Edward Sam, First Abraham, Adam Boy Robert, Adam Henry Adam, Mary, Will A. Alexis, Adam Lincoln Edward, X-ray ISAM, 2007-0212.
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1: Our location is 1 North southbound I-5 and 2. Anyone? 361-350.

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0: 16-1, put through for a stroke, 3-8-0-4 East 18th Street.
1: Stroke, 3804 East 18th Street, Unit 2. Priority 2, Engine 2. Stroke, 3804 East 18th Street, Unit 2. Map page 2124.

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0: Pacific Diesel. I'm actually going to have to head up to Salmon Creek to pick up a BLS transfer coming out of there. 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

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Priority 4, engine 65, fall, 818 Northwest 174th Street, map page 3115.

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Priority 2, Squad 61, Battalion 61, Assault, 9700 Northeast 7th Avenue, at C-Tran Park and Ride, Hazeldale Transit Center. Priority 2, Squad 61, Battalion 61, Assault, 9700 Northeast 7th Avenue, at C-Tran Park and Ride, Hazeldale Transit Center. Map page 2103.

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Priority 3, engine 5, 6 person, 9120 Northeast Vancouver Mall, loop, unit 160, map page 2217.

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0: Priority 1, engine 61, engine 63, engine 7, engine 65, truck 63, truck 1, battalion 61. House fire, Northeast 106th Street and Northeast Highway 99. Priority 1, engine 61, engine 63, engine 7, engine 65, truck 63, truck 1, battalion 61. House fire, Northeast 106th Street and Northeast Highway 99. Response channel, Ops 51. Map page 3135.
1: Thank you, Tom, for 3 status. 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
0: one? Can you try setting that structure fire to my screen again? It's not coming up.
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0: 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Priority 1, Battalion 1, House Fire, Northeast 106th Street and Northeast Highway 99. Map page 3135.
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1: 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Priority 2, Squad 35. Seizure, 315 Northeast 16th Avenue. Map page 4235.
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0: Rainy Patrols, traffic hazard, 114 and Maple 77, a white cab semi with a white trailer was backing up before the tunnel.
1: I have a few ready now. This one is going to be at 21 going to Avamir on Southeast Park Crest Avenue.
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0: Copy. 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
1: 16, 7, the same agree, 7, 16.

Community Patrol's request for a trooper contact at the Bonneville Dam on the dam access road by the guard shack, left side. Male subject driving a 2023 silver Toyota Tacoma has been trespassed. Very confrontational, known to be armed. Jeffrey Sanderson worked for the dam

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Priority 5, engine 61, Barkdust Fire, 1201 Northeast 106th Street, map page 3135.

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Priority 3, engine 41, medic 41, fall 2647 Northwest 10th Street, unit 115. Priority 3, engine 41, medic 41, fall 2647 Northwest 10th Street, unit 115. Map page 1303. Priority 3, engine 6, test pain, 10509 Northeast 80th Street. Priority 3, engine 6, test pain, 10509 Northeast 80th Street, map page 2204.

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0: 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Medic 16436.
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disabled vehicle west 500 to south 205, right side, older maroon pickup. Subject outside the vehicle attempting to flag down traffic. Okay, 6 will check 751.

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0: Flight 16-1-4-3-Vol 2305 East 35th Street, and I see in this call it says that Progressive, this is both zoning to the middle of the road. It's showing a good address on my side, but also says possibly 2308 East 35th Street. I'm talking. 16-1 responding, 8-15. 16-3, I need to turn you around for 3-2 and 16-7-3-4.
1: Then have a 2-4. 3-4, okay, 3-2.

0: 301, address changed to 2308 East 35th Street. 2308 East 35th Street.
1: What's up?

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0: 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I need to start 240 ready now at Southwest ED 17 going to 1020 Northeast 82nd Avenue.

367 Kimberly, I just saw the note log. I'll leave it here for now, and then I'll check on it here in about an hour, see if it's been removed. If not, we'll have to remove it.

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0: 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Maybe 61. We use the phone now. 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
1: 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We're responding with you.
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0: 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Yeah, the bariatric unit's responding, they can cancel.
1: 1640, do you copy?
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2: 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And they're saying they come to the main office.

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Priority 5, Truck 21, fire test call only, 911 North 65th Avenue, at Station 21. Map page 4121.

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1: Polar 47.
0: With the same subject, and the vehicle is going to be David 6807 Henry.
1: Polar 47 and 26.

0: Medic 1612. Code 3, overdose 1601 East McLaughlin Boulevard. And you guys may want to stage on this just for the notes.
1: They're responding in. Response female.
0: 1612 responding in on scene 933.
2: Medic 1612, alright, copy. Here, I'm just reading through the notes myself. Medic 1612, last week he had a large knife that he brought to school. Still following the notes here.
3: 1612, copy. We did just watch him get on the bus. The bus is now left.
2: And which way is it going?
4: Engine 1,
2: did you copy?
4: 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What do you got?
2: Looks like our patient got on the Vine bus heading northbound for Vancouver Way. I'm calling C-Trans.
4: Engine 1 copies. And do you have police attached to this call?
2: I'm checking right now for that. I'm going to split.
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0: 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And then, yeah, nothing like close attention when pickup stops.
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FedEx 1610, I'm getting two calls in your area, Springwood Landing, 301 Southeast 136th Avenue, as well as 15208 Northeast 11th Circle,

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Priority 5, Squad 61, 6 person, 323 Northwest 103rd Street, map page 3134.

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2: 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Residential fire alarm. 1107 Northwest 14th Court.

0: Tom, engine one.
1: Engine one.
0: Yeah, we just drove up on a car accident at Washington and 6th. We're going to be getting out and investigating. Not knowing if we need any ambulance at this time, but maybe let law enforcement know. They're blocking.
1: Affirmative. It is in the queue pending for them. I have non-injury, non-blocking.
0: Yeah, we have one vehicle with a flat tire. We'll investigate and see if we can get it moved, but it is blocking southbound at Washington and 6th.
1: I copy.
2: 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Priority 2, squad 6. Six person, 10513 Northeast 85th Street. 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
0: More appropriate.
1: Good 16-7, it's your lunch time. I'm going to put you out. Your coverage is there. It's 9:56.
3: 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Thank you.
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0: Christine Van Polbrook, could your hand travel forward, Woody Morgan?
1: 1602, we're clear.
2: 1674, good morning. You're good to log in. And 162, I copy your clear. Two, three, six, 16, 13, 4, 5.

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1: 61, I'm going to put you out for your lunch. Your coverage is on the way. It's 10:03.
0: You're on.
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I may need to pull you. 27613 Northeast 132nd Avenue.

Priority 2, engine 35, medic 21, 6 person, 276, 13, Northeast 132nd Avenue. Priority 2, engine 35, medic 21, 6 person, 27613, Northeast 132nd Avenue. Map page 4223.

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1: East 107th Avenue, Suite 101. Priority 2, Squad 6, seizure, 5411 Northeast 107th Avenue, Suite 101. Map page 2216.
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1: 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I don't have anything for a while now. 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
1: Northeast 40th Avenue. Priority 3, engine 7. Abdominal pain, 11908, northeast 40th Avenue. Map page 3125.

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1: 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Priority 2, engine 2, breathing problem, 2614, East 18th Street. 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

Bobby, still in Baylor, 1709 Northeast 78th Street, number 98.

0: 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I need to start you for an inner facility at Cayman Creek Post Acute, 2811 Northeast 139th Street. 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
1: Priority 3, Truck 5, Traffic Accident, Northeast Rosewood Avenue and Northeast 112th Avenue. Priority 3, Truck 5, Traffic Accident, Northeast Rosewood Avenue and Northeast 112th Avenue. Map page 2209.

0: Economist Note 1628. We just pulled up on this NBA. There's going to be two cars here. It looks like they're in real distress. What do you have? You can see it.
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1: 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I'm going to turn you 436. Medic 15-15-1-5. I'm going to turn you around for 34. 16-13-4-5.

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0: Questo è se esiste in tavolo. Do we have an RFC in the
1: Negative, and the one called me to let me know that they wanted an ALS unit. 16-15-15, that's going to be you. Code 1, 1709 Northeast 78th Street, number 98.

0: 69. I'm going to put you out for your lunch. 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
1: 16-74. Do you have an ETA on our air left in it?
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0: 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We're going to be clear here. 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
1: Medic 1628 to 8, code 16 person, 5101 Northeast 121st Avenue, number 179. 1614-14, you can stand down and continue for 36.

Priority 5, engine 2, automated crash alert, northeast Falls Road and SR 500 westbound exit 2, street J-O-H-N-S. Priority 5, engine 2, automated crash alert, northeast Falls Road and SR 500 westbound exit 2, street J-O-H-N-S. Map page 2124.

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1: Three, engine three, unconscious or fainting episode, 6009 Highland Drive. Priority three, engine three, unconscious or fainting episode, 6009 Highland Drive. Map page 2231. Priority 5, engine 41, battalion 41, residential fire alarm, 824 Northwest Ivy Street. Priority 5, engine 41, battalion 41, residential fire alarm, 824 Northwest Ivy Street, map page 1310.

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4: 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Caesar, 814 Northeast 11th Court. Priority 2, engine 35. Caesar, 814 Northeast 11th Court. 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
1: Crest Avenue, Unit 204. Priority 2, engine 9, breathing problem, 801 Southeast Park Crest Avenue, Unit 204, map page 2235.
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1: Priority 5, engine 31, sick person, 3921 Southwest 13th Avenue. Priority 5, engine 31, sick person, 3921 Southwest 13th Avenue, map page 3210.
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2: Confirm, sir.
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0: 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Sixteen, 16, 16. I'm in the Fire Trooper Feeler, 1790 Northeast Andreessen Road at the Burbridge Creek Trail.
1: No large water flowers.

0: 90 Northeast Andreessen Road at Burnt Bridge Creek Trail, Northeast Andreessen Road. Priority 3, engine 3, sick person, 1790 Northeast Andreessen Road at Burnt Bridge Creek Trail, Northeast Andreessen Road. Map page 2230.
1: 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No, not 16-8, I apologize. 16-7, at re-alert in Battleground, 1604 Northwest 22nd Avenue.
2: 16-7, copy,
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2: 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Priority 1, engine 33, chest pain, 1604 Northwest 22nd Avenue. 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
1: 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Next one after the other. 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
2: 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Sick person, 15022 Northeast 36th Street. 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
1: Episode 7301 Northeast 137th Avenue at Clifton Elementary School. Priority 2, engine 4, unconscious or fainting episode 7301 Northeast 137th Avenue at Clifton Elementary School. Map page 2211.

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0: 16, 16, 61, 61. I'm gonna put you guys out for your lunch. I had a 13:30 and a 15:30, so if I don't do it now, it's gonna be a while. Thanks. 16101, do you copy your call?
1: Yeah, I'm aware.
0: Copy, thank you. 816-7272, I need to start you code 1, inner facility, Brookfield and Battleground, 510 or Parkway Avenue.
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1: 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Copy, 1259.
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1: 1612, same traffic.
2: 1612, both at Hammond Creek, 1303. Medic 16-5, you guys have about 2 minutes left of hospital time, and then I'm going to need you for a code 3 call at the Oaks at Timberline.
3: It seems that we might be delayed. We do not have a bed. We're going to track one down somewhere on the other floor.
2: Copy. If you are not going to be ready at 2 minutes, you still have like 17 left. You'll have to check in with us soon.
3: I'm probably going to try to give you a bed.
2: Thank you.

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Six for congestion. Vancouver 3-6 added. 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

0: 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We're still code 4 on scene, working on a transport decision.
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1: 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Another 16-10, we've been canceled by engine 9 prior to arrival.

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And 40164 38 16 16 55 Alpha.

0: on Psychiatric 13023, Northeast Highway 99 at Safeway.
1: Attempt 13023 Northeast Highway 99 at Safeway. Priority 5, engine 25. Psychiatric abnormal behavior suicide attempt 13023 Northeast Highway 99 at Safeway. Map page 3126.

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1: Priority 3, Truck 5, Assault, 3409 Northeast 62nd Avenue, Unit N-140, at Redwood Acres Apartment. Priority 3, Truck 5, Assault, 3409 Northeast 62nd Avenue, Unit N-140, at Redwood Acres Apartment. 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
1: 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We're going to be staging it, so please get on. 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
1: 16 Trailer.
2: O6 Northeast Crest Avenue. Priority 5, engine 61. Unknown outside fire situation. 10806 Northeast Crest Avenue. Map page 3134.
1: Creek for about 6 minutes.
0: No problem, I'll show you code 1 to Steaming Creek. Medic 16-16-16, code 3, breathing problem. 9413 Northeast 19th Avenue.
2: Chest pain, 13437 Lewis River Road. Priority 1, engine 71, medic 51, chest pain. 13437 Lewis River Road, map page 6418.
0: Medic 1616 responding, 1340.
2: 413 Northeast 19th Avenue, Unit 3A. Priority 2. Engine 63, breathing problems. 9413 Northeast 19th Avenue, Unit 3A, map page 2102.
1: I'm using the 19th Avenue, call the truck 63, please.
3: Copy, truck 63, engine 61, go ahead.
0: West 78th Street.

Priority 5, truck 63. Unknown outside fire situation. 10806 Northeast Crest Avenue. Priority 5, truck 63. Unknown outside fire situation. 10806 Northeast Crest Avenue. Map page 3134.

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1: Medic 169, code 16 person, 201 Northwest 78th Street at Clearwater Springs, number 228. Responding 1346,

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0: Block 1, unknown outside fire situation, West 13th Street and Kaufman Avenue. Priority 5, Truck 1, unknown outside fire situation, West 13th Street and Kaufman Avenue. Map page 2127.
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1: 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Is this the same one?
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0: 1613, I'm going to start you for 45 Charlie for now. Medic 1614, 1-4.
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0: 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Your coverage is there.
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0: 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It's 1350.

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1: To 16 Northeast 240th Avenue. Priority 2, engine 32, stroke 23216 Northeast 240th Avenue, map page 4334.
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0: 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We'll be there in a sec.
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0: 15, 15, 15, 15, 15, 15, 15, 15, 15, 15, 15, 15, 15, 15, 15, 15, 15, 15, 15, 15, 15, 15, 15, 15, 15, 15, 15, 15, 15, 15, 15, 15, 15, 15, 15, 15, 15, 15, 15, 15, 15, 15, 15, 15, 15, 15, 15, 15, 15, 15, 15, 15, 15, 15, 15, 15, 15, 15, 15, 15, 15, 15, 15, 15, 15, 15, 15, 15, 15, 15, 15, 15, 15, 15, 15, 15, 15, 15, 15, 15, 15, 15, 15, 15, 15, 15, 15, 15, 15, 15, 15, 15, 15, 15, 15, 15, 15, 15, 15, 15, 15, 15, 15, 15, 15, 15, 15, 15, 15, 15, 15, 15, 15, 15, 15, 15, 15, 15, 15, 15, 15, 15, 15, 15, 15, 15, Don't touch Camellia.
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0: I owe you 20 minutes. I'm going to put you guys out for that now. Your coverage is on the way. It's 14-04.
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0: 1
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1: 4.
0: Transferring.
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0: 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Your 1089 is complete. I'll keep you at 5-8 for now. Medic 16-5, 05.
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0: are you guys clear? 16-5, open. 5, I'm going to put you guys out for your lunch in the 5-5 area. It's 1408.
1: 16-5, copy. Thank you.
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0: 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Medic 161, code 3, breathing problem 2929 Northeast 65 Avenue.
1: Priority 2, engine 3, breathing problems, 2929 Northeast 65th Avenue. Priority 2, engine 3, breathing problems, 2929 Northeast 65th Avenue, map page 2219.

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0: 15, go ahead.
1: 16:15, I'm going to go ahead and put you guys out for your lunch. Your coverage is on the way. It's 14:22. You're welcome. Thank you for a feeler to the Smith Tower, 515 Washington Street. If this goes code 3, I'll have to pull you.
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0: I just put it ready now on your screen, ER18, going back to Southeast 7th Street. I've confirmed with 1670 that this patient can ambulate in the bariatric rig. It's not required.
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0: 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I have a 1500 for you off the floor, 227 bed 2, going to Northeast 28th Place.
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2: 16, 16, 16, 16, 16, 16, 16, 16, 16, 16, 16, 16, 16, 16, 16, 16, 16, 16, 16, 16, 16, 16, 16, 16, 16, 16, 16, 16, 16, 16, 16, 16, 16, 16, 16, 16, 16, 16, 16, 16, 16, 16, 16, 16, 16, 16, 16, 16, 16, 16, 16, 16, 16, 16, 16, 16, 16, 16, 16, 16, 16, 16, 16, 16, 16, 16, 16, 16, 16, 16, 16, 16, 16, 16, 16, 16, 16, 16, 16, 16, 16, 16, 16, 16, 16, 16, 16, 16, 16, 16, 16, 16, 16, 16, 16, 16, 16, 16, 16, 16, 16, 16, 16, 16, 16, 16, 16, 16, 16, 16, 16, 16, 16, 16, 16, 16, 16, 16, 16, 16, 16, 16, 16, 16, 16, 16,

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2: Traumatic injury. 426 East 4th Lane Boulevard at St. Luke's Episcopal Church. Priority 2. Engine 1. Traumatic injury. 426 East 4th Lane Boulevard at St. Luke's Episcopal Church. Map page 2122.

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5: He rung the person in the lock and also the vendor added.

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Looks like an apartment complex on Northeast 62nd Avenue going to Rehiki to set up for 1500 pickup time.

Priority 3, engine 4, engine 11, traffic accident, northeast 4th Plain Boulevard and northeast 162nd Avenue. Priority 3, engine 4, engine 11, traffic accident, northeast 4th Plain Boulevard and northeast 162nd Avenue, map page 2212.

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0: 1671, clear. Ready now for you, please, out of Southwest DR 16, going to an address on Northeast 11 Circle. Next stretcher only, patients ready to go. 81671, please. 81671, on scene, 1439. Medic 1605, I have your 1089 complete, post 38, please.

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2: 16-6-1 out to the 1441. Central Charleston, Austrian, top 25 bridge, north end, standing on left shoulder, male with a bicycle helmet, black clothing, bend over, bike path railing. Thank you.

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2: 208
0: status.
2: 208.
0: Can you go ahead and start me until a rollback would be okay? License is suspended also. Can you just verify which zone we're in, if it'll be going to Carson or Goldendale?

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1: 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Yeah, we're covering the southwest.
2: 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P12, code 3, fall, Greece, 1710, southeast, 146 court.
3: 364, sir.
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2: 16-7 on scene, 1452.
4: Northeast 71st Street. Priority 2, truck 5. Inside gas smell. 7317 Northeast 71st Street. Response channel Ops 52. Map page 2208.
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1: 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Vehicle 4. Vehicle 6.
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0: 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I need to pull you at 8 minutes. 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
1: Highland Hills Apartment. Priority 2, truck 63, abdominal pain, 2406 Northeast 139th Street, Unit A2, at Highland Hills Apartment, map page 3123.
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3: 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Medic 16-28-28, Cook Street Ball, 1004 Northeast 72nd Street, number 15.
4: Northeast 72nd Street, Unit 15, at Lazy Z Mobile Home Park. Priority 3, Engine 61, Fall 1004 Northeast 72nd Street, Unit 15, at Lazy Z Mobile Home Park. Map page 2111.

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1: 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Traumatic injury, 8904 Northeast Burton Road, at top stop. 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

0: in Battle Ground. Southwest 10th Avenue, Southwest East Boulevard.
1: Battalion 31, traffic accident, Southwest 10th Avenue and Southwest Eaton Boulevard. Priority 3, Squad 35, Battalion 31, traffic accident, Southwest 10th Avenue and Southwest Eaton Boulevard. Map page 3210.

8-16-72, copy. Sixteen seventy two three four.

0: Yeah, that's okay. In the UPL, I called the witness back and she thought the party served a different way. Okay. Firing EMS are clear. We'll be opening up lanes to still have one shutdown.
1: Air 1534.
0: Fire comp tower 35.
1: Tower 35, go ahead.
0: To arrive, this is actually going to be at the intersection of 10th and 179th Street. We're blocking southbound lane 1. That will be out investigating.
1: Copy. 10th and 179th Street. You'll be out investigating.
0: Correction, that's going to be 189th Street, not 179th.
1: 189th.

0: 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I need to start you code 3 MVA, Northeast 143rd Avenue, Northeast 4th Plain Boulevard.
1: 1661
0: destination, 1612 responding, 1535.
2: Four, traffic accident, Northeast 143rd Avenue and Northeast 4th Lane Boulevard, map page 2211.
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Priority 5, engine 33, unknown outside fire situation, Southeast 3rd Avenue and Southeast 16th Street. Priority 5, engine 33, unknown outside fire situation, Southeast 3rd Avenue and Southeast 16th Street, map page 3202.

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1: 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Priority 2, engine 2, Paul Watson Avenue and East 30th Street. 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
2: 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Dispatch bank 1628, we're parked at 34.
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0: 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Medic 1610, a free alert, Brookside 112, 4619, Northeast 112th Avenue.
3: 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Priority 3. Truck 63. 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Map page 3123.
4: I copy. Engine 63 in place of truck 63, 1557.

Priority 3, Squad 6, unknown problem, 4619 Northeast 112th Avenue, Unit T-101. Priority 3, Squad 6, unknown problem, 4619 Northeast 112th Avenue, Unit T-101, map page 2215.

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1: 'Cause
0: I'm on the way at 16:04. Well, thank you. 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
1: appreciate
0: it. You're welcome. 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
1: Traffic accident, Northeast 4th Plain Boulevard and Northeast 162nd Avenue. Priority 3, engine 4, engine 11. Traffic accident, Northeast 4th Plain Boulevard and Northeast 162nd Avenue. Response channel, Ops 51, map page 2212.

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1: 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I apologize. I just put you guys transporting instead.

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0: And unless we have a location, we're going to be clear at this time. Redispatches if you locate him.
1: Copy. Give me just 1 second. I got the RP back on the phone.
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1: Good. Yeah, this is going to be the only address they have for them, and their phone number is not working, so I'll create a new call if they have more info.

0: Last unit, I did not copy. 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
0: I copy. You're clear. Other unit transporting was covered. And 1617, 1617, 17, 1, 7, 3, 0, 10, 15, 9, 1619.

0: Tom, Battalion 41.
1: Battalion 41, go ahead.
0: Do we need a stage on the call at Rama? I was reading notes. Sounds like somebody's agitated there. If so, we'd like the police respond.
1: Copy that.
0: Kind of special units responding to Rama. I'm staging until police arrives.
2: Battalion 41, from that quarter next to there, being a call. There's a street call. Is that kind of referencing?

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Priority 5, Engine 1, Investigation Assist, 2305 East 35th Street, Map Page 2123.

0: 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Priority 1, engine 5, engine 6, engine 3, engine 4, truck 5, truck 1, squad 6, battalion 2, house fire, northeast 4th Plain Boulevard and northeast Thurston Way. Response channel, Ops 51, map page 2217. Administrative message, 600 Northeast 267th Avenue, at Station 91. Priority 5, Squad 91. Administrative message, 600 Northeast 267th Avenue, at Station 91. Map page 2326.
1: 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It's a hold.
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0: Please clear that call. You can clear that in place of engine 42.
1: 1624.

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I need to search you, code 1, psychiatric police request, 2511 Southeast 151st Avenue.

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0: Hello?
1: Yes,
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0: 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Commercial vehicle fire, Northeast Highway 99 and Northeast 63rd Street. Priority 2, Engine 61, Engine 63, Battalion 61. Commercial vehicle fire, Northeast Highway 99 and Northeast 63rd Street. Map page 2110.
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1: Northeast 72nd Avenue and Northeast 259th Street. Priority 3, engine 26, traffic accident. Northeast 72nd Avenue and Northeast 259th Street. Map page 4229.

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1: 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Flight 1609, have you clear close 3-6, please.
2: Yeah, 3-6.

0: 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Priority 3, Squad 61, fall 1119 Northeast 126th Loop. Map page 3126.
1: Clear, Mexico.

Angel 7, copy, clear. Post 3-4, please. Five, clear and available. A 1675, post 3-4, please.

0: 1629, copy. Sixteen nine, ID 1629, 36.
1: I understand.
0: 1616, 16, 16. Can you let me know when you're parked at 5A, please?
1: 1616, we are parked in Flush.
0: 1616, I'm going to pick that out for lunch. Your coverage is almost there at 1645.
1: Sixteen sixty-one.
0: I have a 1700 off the floor, 319 by 1, going to Northeast 49th Street.
1: Sixteen sixty-one
0: on scene, 1645.

near the canvas exit, female yelling and screaming, black hoodie, white shirt, pants skirt. 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

0: 1378, we're approaching Whiskey Board on 14. 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

0: over here. 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
1: 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Good night.
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2: Three, four. 21, actually 4, 5, please.
3: 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Next, 21, we're going to do 2, 3, 4, 5, 5, 5, 5.

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Responding 1700. Yeah.

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Priority 5, engine 7, intending suicide, 10317 Northeast 50th Avenue.